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And another live version right there. We're going to check that for you. Check that weather, see what's going on. Looking at tonight, we got clear skies out there, 39 degrees on the old Fahrenheit scale. We're looking at 9 on the Celsius. For tomorrow, partly sunny, 65 degrees Fahrenheit or 18 degrees Celsius. Checking on tomorrow night, now we got showers possible, 44 degrees Fahrenheit or 7 degrees Celsius. And then for Monday, showers possible, 55 degrees Fahrenheit or 13 degrees Celsius. And that is your weather forecast for Aquasasne and the surrounding areas for the next couple of days. And it is from your live and local station, 97.3 CKON. Well, here's a little song heading out on request. Gonna send this one out to you there, Ryan. He gave us a call, and I said, dude, we can get that on there for you. A little something for the Bare Naked Ladies. If I had $1 million. 97.3 CKON.

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0: Mm.
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0: Well, can you blame them?
1: Yeah.

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0: 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Good evening, everyone. It is the Untamed Child Bakwa right here on our Saturday night. Laying it down for you. Glad to do it. Nothing to it. It's a good night tonight, man. Good night to hang out with some friends. Maybe get a little bonfire going. Feels like a bonfire kind of night. Or just not have to be a bonfire, just a regular fire. Just have a little night. That'd be really, really cool. Everyone's enjoying themselves. Thank you guys so much for the great calls. I really do appreciate it. Had some requests out there a little while ago. Thank you again for calling and listening. Very, very much appreciate it. Well, a little while ago, my buddy Ryan, he calls. And he had the $1 million song there. Well, she had $1 million. He's dedicated to himself. Said, dude, I'm going to throw a song at you. I don't know what you're going through there, Rye. I just want you to stay awesome, okay, brother? So I'm going to throw a set right here from Jesus Jones. And you know what, buddy? Things can only get better. That's all. 97.3 CKON.

0: 97.3 CKUN right there. Opportunity is coming at you from the Pet Shop Boys. Time right now, we got 8:20 in the PM. I want to let you know that every weekday right here, Monday through Friday, the Get Up and Go Morning Show, it's a hell of a way to start the day with the Get Up and Go Morning Show. We got news, weather, gossip, sports, and everything far and in between for Aquasasne and the surrounding areas. It is so nice. 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Well, CKUN Radio Bingo is happening this Tuesday. American Money Payouts for Games 1 through 6. The jackpot will be $10,750 Canadian if you bingo within the first five numbers or less. This week's Community Fund recipients are going to be the St. Regis Mohawk Tribe's Social Services Angel, or Social Services Angel Tree, there we go, and the Salmon River Central School 50th Class Reunion for 1976. The half sheets are going to be pink in color this week, and last week's Community Fund game was worth $2,359. And so what I'm going to do is we're going to take a little bit of a break. After the break, I got a song from 1976.
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0: weather.
1: For tonight, we still got 39 degrees Fahrenheit right there on the old Fahrenheit scale. That's going to bring us right to 9 Celsius. It's going to be clear tonight. For tomorrow, there's partly sunny skies out there, 65 degrees Fahrenheit or 18 degrees Celsius. Looking at tomorrow night, chance of showers out there, 44 degrees Fahrenheit or 7 degrees Celsius. And then for Monday, we're looking at a chance of showers again, 55 degrees Fahrenheit or 13 degrees Celsius. And that is your weather forecast for the next couple of days throughout Aquasesne and the surrounding areas from 97.3 CKON.

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3: 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Time right now, I'm looking at 8:41 in the p.m., and it is the Untamed Child Buckwild right here on our Saturday Night Rock Ride. Laying it down for you, glad to do it. Nothing to it. And reminding you, you know what? You like the classic country? You like the gospel country? We got that going on as well. That's all happening tomorrow morning right here from your live and local station, 97.3 CKON. So definitely tune in for that. Once again, in October right here, we're in the old Halloween season, and keep it on with the Halloween theme. Here's a little something from Dokken. This is from the Nightmare on Elm Street series. There we go, Nightmare on Elm Street series. And I believe it's part three. And it is called Dream Warriors. 97.3 CKON.

97.3 CKO. Every time I hear that song, that's from a band called London Choir Boys. It's 7 o'clock. And every time I hear that song, all I can hear is Rod Stewart and the Black Crowes. That's all I hear, man. Very, very cool stuff. It totally is. Time right now, I'm looking at 8:50. Rolling up on that 9 o'clock hour. Got the weather up there waiting for you, so it's going to go on weather-wise throughout Aquasusne and the surrounding areas. And yes, yes, yes, we got the Sea Karen Radio Bingo. That's happening on Tuesday, $10,750. Get out there and get those cards. That can be yours if you bingo within the first five numbers or less. And, of course, we got the Aquasusne Senior Club hosts the annual Fall Craft Fair. That's going to be happening on the October 10th, that's going to be from 10 a.m. until 3 p.m. over at 26 Margaret Terrance Way. That's right there at the building for the Office of the Aging building right there, right at Generations Park in that area. And they're looking for vendors, and it's only $25 per table. If you wish to be a vendor, give them a call at 518-358-2963, extension 3316 to register. It is that easy. Well, and just a little bit, I got a request. It's going out to Mr. Jade Boots. I got that coming up for you in just a minute, Jade. But right now, here's something going out to my buddy Brian. He wanted to hear this one. I was like, we can do that for you. A little something from BC One. And this is Broken Arrow, 97.3 ECKON. Out to Brother Brian. It's all over your face.

97.3 CKON right there. I got a little call from Okolina Road. People are partying down there and having a good time. Awesome, awesome, awesome. So enjoy it right there, Chev. Enjoy it, absolutely. Time right now, I got 9 o'clock straight up on the old timepiece. And right there, Knights in White Satin. That's going out to Jade Boots, and that's a love mom, man. She loves you very much. Wanted to throw that song out there. So absolutely, absolutely, Knights in White Satin. And I got some song requests coming up. Of course, it is, you know, it's our Saturday Night Rock Ride. Laying it down for you. And they gave me a call from Okolina Road. And like I said, they're having like a little fire down there. I'm like, that is awesome. That is so awesome. You got to love that. Absolutely. So after the break right here, after the weather, I got some Def Leppard and some AC/DC coming up in just a tad. 97.3 CKON. Looking at that weather for tonight, we got clear skies out there, 37 degrees Fahrenheit or 9 degrees Celsius. Looking at tomorrow, partly sunny, 65 degrees Fahrenheit or 18 degrees Celsius. For tomorrow night, we got some showers possible, 44 degrees Fahrenheit or 7 degrees Celsius. And then for Monday, showers may continue, looking at 55 degrees Fahrenheit or 13 degrees Celsius. And that is the weather forecast for Aquasusney and surrounding areas from 97.3 CKON. 97.3.

Yeah, and then instead of 3CK1, maybe a little bit of error. That's AC/DC. That's what that is, AC/DC. Got some Aerosmith coming up in a tad going on request, but that's AC/DC right there. And then the one of the big A's from the 70s right into the 80s as well, man. I'm looking at 12 minutes after 9 o'clock. Good evening, everyone. Enjoying the night tonight? Yes, we are. Awesome. Glad to hear it. I do want to let you know there's a call out for volunteers. We're looking for enthusiastic volunteers to help make our upcoming trades and career fair a success. For more information or to sign up, you can get a hold of Leona Francis, Trades and Career Fair Coordinator at the Akwesasne Career and Employment Support Services. 315-296-4560. That's going to be happening on October 7th at 8 a.m. to 4 p.m. It's going to be right there, the Travis Solomon Lacrosse Box, Generations Park. It's going to be a great time. Absolutely. You definitely want to check that one out. And we do need volunteers. So get a hold, Leona, and see if you can help out. Absolutely. Timer now, we're looking at, well, I got 9:13, so let's get a little Jukebox Hero in here, shall we? Here's a little Foreigner from 97.3 CKON.

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97.3. CKNW right there, a little Audio Slave. I am the highway. Looking right now at 9:30 in the p.m. Got about another half hour here to jam out with you. Thank you guys so much. I appreciate it. And I hope you guys are staying safe. Absolutely. Enjoy yourselves tonight. Stay awesome, of course. And tomorrow, like I said, tomorrow if you're up nice and early, could be. It could happen. It could happen. I know we have a lot of our listeners that enjoy the classic country, even the gospel country. Well, we got that tomorrow morning, so do be listening. And then we hop into our, it's like the golden age music type of stuff, which is like that early 50s music. It is awesome. Totally, totally cool. So you got that going on. And then I think later on in the evening, we hop into our greatest of the 80s. We love that as well. Absolutely. We're going to find out what's going on with that weather-wise. So Aquasus and surrounding areas. And we come back and got some bad company on deck. 97.3. CKON. Yeah, looking at that weather tonight, it is going to be clear out there, 39 degrees Fahrenheit or 9 degrees Celsius. For tomorrow, partly sunny, 65 degrees Fahrenheit or 18 degrees Celsius. Looking at tomorrow night now, we do have some showers out there possible, 44 degrees Fahrenheit or 7 degrees Celsius. And then for Monday, it's showers and, 55 degrees Fahrenheit or 13 degrees Celsius. For tonight, it's clear, 57. We got 14 on the old scale. 97.3 CKON.

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2: 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We are looking at 9:41 right now in the PM. Rolling up on that 10 o'clock mark. And coming up here in just a tad, man, I got some Tragically Hip. I got some Aerosmith. And right now, going out to a very, very, I'm sure, celebrative Breezy Lazor. It's their birthday. Enjoy your day-to-day, Breezy. Have a good one. Have a great time. And they want to hear Ring of Fire, Johnny Cash. Well, I can do that as well. Believe it or not, I can do that. But before we get to that, I got a special celebrity guest right here to sing happy birthday to you. Just came in from the swamps of the Dagobah system.
3: Happy birthday to you. Happy birthday to you. Happy birthday to you. The Force. Strong with you it is, my friend. Have a happy birthday.

Yeah, that's right there, a little sash, Jordan. And, yeah, I'm time for me to duck on out of here. Thank you guys so much for tuning in. I really appreciate it. Thank you for the cool request. Glad to get them out there for you. Yes, I am. Yes, I am. And I want to remind you, tomorrow morning, we have that classic country. We also have that... that gospel country as well. Then, of course, we'll roll into the greatest of the 80s. That's going on tomorrow as well. So definitely tune in for that. Every Monday through Friday, it's the Get Up and Go Morning Show right here from 97.3 CKON. So definitely tune in for that. It's a hell of a way to start the day with the Get Up and Go Morning Show. And right now, I got a nice overnight right here for you. I got David Bowie, Janis Joplin, Bob Marley, Cinderella, John Fogerty, Silverchair, Them Crooked Vultures, Red Hot Chili Peppers, Steve Perry, and just a slew of others. But I'm going to take off on this song right here. I had just found out, one of my friends had commented something about Sash Jordan, but Sash Jordan has passed away. I guess she passed away earlier today. Sash Jordan was, and she still is to me, man. She is just an amazing, that was her song right there just before that, Make You a Believer. And she was an incredible singer, an incredible songwriter, and she was just class. She was sass with class, absolutely. Definitely going to miss her. I was actually, my wife and I were lucky enough to see her probably about five, six years ago. She was playing at the Rib Fest. I think it was Rib Fest when they had it over there in Cornwall. And she was right there in Cornwall, so I was so... just to this, for a day like today, I feel so blessed I got a chance to see her. And she just sounded absolutely amazing. There was a time where she actually auditioned for Van Halen when Sammy Hagar had left. And then Gary Cherone came in. Gary Cherone, the lead singer for Extreme, he actually took over the Van Halen. He played in Van Halen for a while. Well, in between that, she actually went out and she auditioned to sing for Van Halen. So I thought that was pretty cool. I really did. Love this lady. Always going to love her. Always going to miss her. And I'm going to leave you off with a little something from her. This is one of her coolest tunes. So next time, it is the Untamed Child, Buck Wild, saying have a good night. Yeah. And treat each other right. Going to miss you, sass.

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A lucky bingo player who played the blue quickie cards from last night's radio bingo will have a chance to win $250 American cash. Degani de wat nyawet, wiskni wasani got wistage, ostu neha, courtesy of the Akwesasne Convenience Store Association. 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If you have the matching number, you have 9 minutes and 73 seconds to call us to claim your cash. We will call out free space numbers until we get a winner or up to 25 free space numbers, whatever comes first. If we do not get a winner, the cash will roll over and be added to next week's cash. The Akwesasne Convenience Store Association members include Smokey's Tobacco, Smoking Turtle and More, Speedway Plaza, Top Shelf Cannabis, Truck Stop No. 9, Wacky Tobacco Smoke Shop, Twin Leaf Gas and Tobacco Akwesasne, Twin Leaf Express in Fort Covington, Whirlwind Enterprise, Well Bill's One Stop, World Famous Tobacco, and Willow Street Smoke Shop.

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A lucky bingo player who played the blue quickie cards from last night's radio bingo will have a chance to win $250 American cash. Degani de wat nyawa wiskni wasani got wistage ostu neha, courtesy of the Akwesasne Convenience Store Association. 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The Akwesasne Convenience Store Association members include 37 West Lounge, 37C Cannabis Company, Action Race Parts, Akwesasne Mini Mart, Bearsden Main Location, Bearsden Western Door, Big Boys Gas and Tobacco, CT's Country Market, Corner Convenience and More, Diamond Tobacco, East Orvis Street, and Edith May Cafe.

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A lucky bingo player who played the blue quickie cards from last night's radio bingo will have a chance to win $250 American cash. Degani de wat nyawet, wiskni wasani got wistage, ostu neha. Courtesy of the Akwesasne Convenience Store Association. 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If we do not get a winner, the cash will roll over and be added to next week's cash. The Akwesasne Convenience Store Association members include Smokey's Tobacco, Smoking Turtle and More, Speedway Plaza, Top Shelf Cannabis, Truck Stop Number 9, Wacky Tobacky Smoke Shop, Twin Leaf Gas and Tobacco Akwesasne, Twin Leaf Express in Fort Covington, Whirlwind Enterprise, Well Bill's One Stop, World Famous Tobacco, and Willow Street Smoke Shop.

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A lucky bingo player who played the blue quickie cards from last night's radio bingo will have a chance to win $250 American cash. Degani de wat nyawet, wisk ni wasani got wistage, ostu neha, courtesy of the Akwesasne Convenience Store Association. All you have to do is hang on to your blue quickie card and listen for the free space number. 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If we do not get a winner, the cash will roll over and be added to next week's cash. The Akwesasne Convenience Store Association members include Smokey's Tobacco, Smoking Turtle and More, Speedway Plaza, Top Shelf Cannabis, Truck Stop Number 9, Wacky Tobacco Smoke Shop, Twin Leaf Gas and Tobacco Akwesasne, Twin Leaf Express in Fort Covington, Whirlwind Enterprise, Well Bill's One Stop, World Famous Tobacco, and Willow Street Smoke Shop.

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He was weathered like the leather from a bone busted life. I swear that's the first time I ever saw a cowboy cry.

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A lucky bingo player who played the blue quickie cards from last night's radio bingo will have a chance to win $250 American cash. Degani de wat nyawa, wiskni wasani got wistage, ostu neha, courtesy of the Akwesasne Convenience Store Association. All you have to do is hang on to your blue quickie card and listen for the free space number. 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If we do not get a winner, the cash will roll over and be added to next week's cash. The Akwesasne Convenience Store Association members include Flint and Stone, Keegan's Tobacco, Lawless Tobacco, Little Yellow Smoke Shop 1, Miles Square Smoke Shop, Mohawk Raceway, Red Fox Gas and Tobacco, Roadblock Billy's, Smokestacks, Smokers Warehouse Akwesasne, Smokers Warehouse Fort Covington, and Smoky Island.

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0: Sahanto, Kariwa Despa. Oh, I want his alade, scat, and what unquiet diary, ne. And the Wahwe Nuni, what Nick Mora, that the Watatan Halado, Jagwe was gone. Ne only in Jagge, yat de good I have got to go on Hagge. I am what Sanun yat tapo, the infatamere, Jim Jate. Tony, Kahne Karunyu, I am when yat tana was there. Come to infatamere, Jim Jate. 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
1: And good morning. I'm John W. here with Gospel. Gospel, the good news, right? Anne Marie going to help us out. Porter Wagner, Boxcar Willie, Charlie Pride, Jerry Lee. Yes, indeed. 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
3: 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I can't wait to see you out there. Whether you're looking for a sofa, a recliner, a couch, a mattress, a dining room table, if it's furniture, it's at Interior Today. Again, I'll be there Friday, October 9th, 1 to 3, and Saturday, October 10th. Noon to 2. I'll see you at Interior Today, Cornwall Square, Cornwall.

Of course, Charlie, right there. Yeah, all his children. Good morning out there. And we're 23 minutes after 6 o'clock here on your Sunday. We're getting into gospel right here. It's the good news. Yeah, right here, 97.3.

0: weather. Good morning, 97.3 CKO, and I'm John W. Yeah, in the gospel, and here's your number weather-wise, that is. 3 degrees outside, 37 Fahrenheit. I'll give you a few more numbers, actually. For this afternoon, a high of 18 degrees, 64 Fahrenheit. And a low tonight, as you get ready for bed tonight, jumping way ahead, you get 11 degrees, 52 Fahrenheit. 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
0: And we got Chris Christopherson company with Patsy Cline, Loretta Lynn, of course, and more for you here on your Sunday. I want to wish you all a good morning. Hopefully, it's going to be a fantastic day for you. Something wonderful going to happen. Something great's going to happen. Something with a lot of laughs and a lot of joy. I hope so. I hope that happens for you. 97.3.

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Oh yeah, Brenda Lee right there at 97.3 CKLN. And we're 11 minutes away from 7 o'clock right here on 97.3. And, well, we got Jimmy Reeves coming your way, Charlie Pride, Loretta Lynn, Kitty Wells. Sing something about Matthew 24. I wish there, could you imagine Psalms 139 or Matthew 12 or Romans 12, 9 to 21, if they could make that into a song. What a song that would be. 97.3.

0: 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So stay tuned for that. 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
0: Good morning, 97.3 CKON. I'm John W. Here on your Sunday, we're into gospel, and after 8 o'clock, we're going to be into classic country. We're going to start off in 1964. Yeah, 97.3 CKON, and of course, we got a group of singers right here. Songs for Worship. We got three of them. I Could Sing of Your Love Forever. Also, Surely, The Presence of the Lord. And of course, Open the Eyes of My Heart. Songs for Worship, 97.3.

And of course, open the eyes of my heart, Lord. 97.3 CKON and we're at 16 minutes after 7 o'clock.

dream. And he dreamed he was walking along the beach with the Lord. Across the sky flashed scenes from his life. For each scene, he noticed two sets of footprints in the sand. One belonged to him, and the other to the Lord. When the last scene of his life flashed before him, he looked back at the footprints in the sand. And he noticed that many times along the path of his life, there was only one set of footprints. He also noticed that this seemed to happen at the very lowest and the saddest times of his life. This really bothered him, and he questioned the Lord about it. Lord, you said that once I decided to follow you, you'd walk with me all the way. But I've noticed that during the most troublesome times in my life, there's only one set of footprints. I don't understand why, when I needed you the most, you'd leave me. The Lord replied, "Oh, my precious, precious child, I love you and I would never leave you during your times of trial and suffering. When you see only one set of footprints,

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And outside, 3 degrees, 37 Fahrenheit. And, of course, your high this afternoon is around 64 degrees. So it's not going to be a heat wave, but it'd be pretty nice for just going down the road, right? 97.3 CKO.

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2: 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And hang on to your blue quickie card. 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Right here on your live and local station, CKON. 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
3: And good morning out there, 97.3 CKON, 743. And here on your Sunday, we've got Charlie Frank coming your way, Charlie Rich, Vern Gosden, Randy Travis, and we're going to close out our gospel show with Elvis, of course, something called I Believe. Good morning out there, John W. on the air chair, and of course, we're going to be into classic country after that. We've got, we're going to start off in 1964 and work our way slowly through time. So stay tuned right here on your Sunday.

Jesus, it's me again. I'm down on my knees. And I'm asking you to reach out your hand.

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1: 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And well, here it is. We're looking at 3 degrees outside. Nothing's changed that much, even though we got daylight now. 37 Fahrenheit and our high today, 18 degrees, 64 Fahrenheit. 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
1: And we're going to be into classic country right here on your Sunday. Jeffrey's going to do it. Buck Owens, Lefty Frizzell coming your way. And a big, big hit for him, The Long Black Veil. Marty Robbins, Stonewall Jackson, and more. Good morning out there. I'm John W., and of course, we're going to do it right here on 97.3.

record, Lefty Frizzell return. A long black bear, big hit for him. Big hit for a few people because a few people have covered that song. Yeah. And good morning out there. 5 minutes after 8 o'clock, we've got Marty, Good Episode, Stonewall Jackson, Loretta Lynch, Skeeter Davis, and Porter Wagner. Yeah, sitting on the top of the list right here at 97.3. Good morning. I'm John W.

right there, 97.3 CKON. And 13 minutes after 8 o'clock, Skeeter Davis coming your way. Porter Wagner, George, the Possum Jones, and more for you here on your Sunday.

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2: 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Half sheets are pink. 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Don't forget about our quickies. You can win $100 in a lightning round at the start of the game. And hang on to your blue quickie card. On Wednesday, on your Get Up and Go morning show, we'll be giving away $250 US, courtesy of the Aquasosne Convenience Store Association. 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Booming from the heart of Aquasosne.
3: All righty then, 97.3 CKON. And we're at 23 minutes after 8 o'clock right here. We're going to be jumping into 1966 with Tammy Wynette and a little D-I-V-O-R-C-E. Of course, Eddie Arnold coming your way. Glenn Campbell also going to do it. 1966.

0: morning, 97.3 CKON. Here on your Sunday, I'm John W. And, of course, here it is. Here's your number, 3 degrees outside, 37 Fahrenheit. No snow in the forecast. Just like you wanted to hear that, right? 64 degrees today is the high. And, of course, we've got more great music coming your way on 97.3.
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0: Hey, and, of course, Glenn Campbell, good to do with Marty Robbins, Merle Haggard, Conway. Yeah, he's got something called Next in Line. We're going to get to that, right? 97.3, good morning.

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5: 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I am selecting the best garlic bulbs that I harvested in July. 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I will plant in November, a few weeks before the ground freezes solid. 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It will make some roots. O stuha. Then the plant will go to sleep for the winter. 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I finished planting the garlic. 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
0: 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Eddie Arnold, and Loretta Lynn Henderson taking us to your forecast.

is Eddie Arnold right there, 97.3 CKON. And take us to the forecast. We got Ronnie Millsap. You know why? Because it's Zayden's happy birthday. We're coming from Mom. Happy birthday, Zayden. 97.3.

0: 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And here it is, 5 degrees outside, 41 Fahrenheit with your high today. 64 degrees and a low tonight, probably by morning. Of course, back on your Monday, we're going to be at around 52 degrees. 97.3 CKON.
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0: Good morning out there, 97.3 CKON. Vernon Anderson, Kevin Yearway, Conway, Tweedy, Tom C. Halls, Sunny James, Charity Pride, Tammy Wynette, and more. 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

And of course, Tom T. Hall right there. 97.3 CKON. And did you know that the T in Tom T, the T means absolutely nothing? He just put it in there and it stuck, right? Now it sounds so good. It sounds a lot. Instead of Tom Hall, it's Tom T. Hall. Yeah, 97.3 CKON. And once again, happy birthday going out to Zayden, coming from Tudema and Tudepa right there, 97.3. Happy ninth birthday, Zayden.

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3: 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And hang on to your blue quickie card. 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Right here on your live and local station, CKON. 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
4: 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And, of course, Roy Clark. He's thanking the Greyhound bus lines. If we remember them, Greyhound bus. I think they still exist somewhere, right? 97.3 CKON.

0: and good morning out there. 97.3 CKON. And new numbers out there, 8 degrees, of course, 46 Fahrenheit. Yeah, kind of warming up pretty quickly here. And 18 is a high today, 64 Fahrenheit, somewhere around 2 o'clock, I would guess. 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
0: And we're going to be into another year right here. How about 1972? Donna Fargo, Farron Young, Elvis Presley is going to do it. Tammy Wynette, Freddie Hart, and more. 97.3.

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2: 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Let's see here, how about 18 minutes away from 10 o'clock. Good morning out there, I'm John W. And of course, we got more country coming your way. Tammy Wynette, Freddie Hard, Merle Haggard, Loretta Lynn, George the Possum, and more for you, 97.3.

about the times that she lived through. And to think about the changing world she saw. Now somehow she reared a decent family out of poverty.

Roger Jones right there, 97.3 CKON. And let's say you're humble 4 minutes away from the top of the hour. Good morning out there. I'm John W. Here's one. Here's a song that Elvis Presley did. It was written by Cindy Walker and Eddie Arnold back in the mid-50s. And, of course, something called You Don't Know Me. He actually used that particular song in a movie of Elvis Presley. I think he was a speedboat driver of some sort. And he did that song in one portion of that movie. Something called You Don't Know Me. 97.3.

And good morning out there, 97.3 CKON. Let's see here, how about 8 degrees outside currently, 46 degrees Fahrenheit, and a high today of 18 or 64 somewhere this afternoon, possibly. And good morning out there. We got more great music coming your way here on your Sunday.

97.3 CKO and Dolly Parton, Please Don't Stop Loving Me. Big Tone here on this Sunday. Let's keep it going with Johnny Cash, Ghost Riders in the Sky.

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2: 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And this week could be your chance to win. It's all going down Tuesday, October 6th. And our jackpot, $10,750, if you can bingo in five numbers or less. 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And hang on to your blue quickie card. On Wednesday, on your Get Up and Go morning show, we'll be giving away $250 US, courtesy of the Akwesasne Convenience Store Association. 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Right here on your live and local station, CKON. 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

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I'm ready.

0: Mostly cloudy skies today, high of 60. Cloudy skies, chance of rain showers tonight, low of 40. Looking at sunny skies Monday with a chance of rain showers, high of 50 as well. Mostly sunny skies Tuesday with a low of 50 again. Scattered clouds currently, looking at 50 degrees Fahrenheit. That's 10 degrees Celsius.
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2: 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The Sahadi Hahalane Detox Center would like to advise the community members that there will be no detox programming Saturday, October 3rd. 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SRMT Employment and Training Services and Akwesasse Career and Employment Support Services will host a 2026 Trades and Career Fair. The fair will be held at the Travis Solomon Memorial Lacrosse Box on October 7th from 9:30 a.m. to 3 p.m. For more information regarding the career fair, please reach out to Leona Francis via email at leonafrancisa92@outlook.com or by phone at 315-296-4560. To wrap up the Women's Wellness Series, Akwesasse Child and Family Service, in collaboration with Akwesasse Youth Fitness, invites Akwesasse Lono to join us for a peaceful evening on the water, October 9th from 5 p.m. to 7 p.m., location to be shared upon registration. 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

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So I have a call out for volunteers, an opportunity for you to chance to help out the Trades and Career Fair going down October 7th at the Generations Park. Travis Solomon's Lacrosse Box, 8 a.m. to 4 p.m. You can help Leona Francis and her team give people the careers and opportunities to help build a stronger community. To sign up or for more information, you can contact Leona Francis at 315-296-4560. Here's a song going out on request

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2: 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CKON will be there, broadcasting live, October 17th, 10 a.m. till noon. We'll see you at the Heart Fit Challenge.
3: 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I can't wait to see you out there. 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I'll see you at Interior Today, Cornwall Square, Cornwall.

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3: 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I'll be broadcasting live from the event, 9:30 to 12:30. That's the Trades and Career Fair, Wednesday, October 7th, Travis Solomon Memorial Lacrosse Box, Generations Park, Aquasasta.
4: 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We're going to close out with a little song from South Louisiana called Diggity Loud and Diggity Low.
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97.3 CKON. Mickey Gilly there. Diggy Diggy Lie. Before that, Porter Wagner, Your Old Love Letters. And then even before that, Gord Downie, The Stranger. Here on 97.3 CKON on this Sunday, October 4th. Coming up, I am re-airing the All Ganyageha Language Show. This one was recorded on October 1st on that Thursday, and it's re-aired on Sundays. So this time it'll be re-aired on the 4th today. Keep it tuned here on...

0: 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Nyawa Goa to the St. Regis Mohawk Tribe and Mohawk Council of Akwesasne for sponsoring the Alganyakeha Radio Show.
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0: 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And without further ado, it is now time for the All Gunna Get Hot Radio Show. 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
1: Okay. 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
2: Da circus da non vi ti che niasse
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1: 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They get on. Ah, let me squeeze this way, Lunica. 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
4: 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The St. Regis Mohawk Office of the Tribal Clerk will be only renewing tribal ID cards by appointment only, effective Monday, September 28th, until December 31st. 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The Sahadi Hahalane Detox Center would like to advise the community members that there will be no detox programming Saturday, October 3rd. 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The fair will be held at the Travis Solomon Memorial Lacrosse Box on October 7th from 9:30 a.m. to 3 p.m. For more information regarding the career fair, please reach out to Leona Francis via email at leonafrancisa92@outlook.com or by phone.
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2: 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And this week could be your chance to win. It's all going down Tuesday, October 6th. And our jackpot, $10,750, if you can bingo in five numbers or less. We've got American Money payouts on games 1 through 6. There's our community fund. This week's community fund recipients, the SRMT Social Services Angel Tree and the Salmon River Central School 50th Class Reunion. Half sheets are pink. The last community fund game was worth $2,359. Don't forget about our quickies. You can win $100 in a lightning round at the start of the game. And hang on to your blue quickie card. On Wednesday, on your Get Up and Go morning show, we'll be giving away $250 US, courtesy of the Akwesaste Convenience Store Association. CKO and Radio Bingo, it's climbing. So get your cards and join us Tuesday, October 6th. Right here on your live and local station, CKON. Booming from the heart of Akwesaste.

0: Segun, it's time for your Ganya Geha language lesson with me, Watsonina. Follow along every day to increase your vocabulary. Seguzo aguego, onagadia gahaway dod the one now yesterday Ganya Geha when not so Watsonina you get Catwanizalaga da guasa, so what the way is wawana.
1: 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It is good soil. 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I am planting the cloves 2 inches deep. 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It will make some roots. 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Then the plant will go to sleep for the winter. 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
1: 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You can win $100 in a lightning round at the start of the game. And hang on to your blue quickie card. On Wednesday, on your Get Up and Go morning show, we'll be giving away $250 US, courtesy of the Uppossessive Convenience Store Association. 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Right here on your live and local station, CKON. 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
2: 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I'll see you at Interior Today, Cornwall Square,

97.3 CKO and Michael Murphy, Wildfire, release 1975. I want to thank you for sticking with me during this midday show, Sunday, October 4th. Wow, we're into October. You know, it's one of my favorite sounding months. It sounds like a big robot is attacking the city. Watch out, it's October. We're dealing with October now, folks. Got a song going out on request. Here's some Hank Williams Jr. and Hank Williams Sr. You got both of them going together on these tunes. There's a tear in my beer. 97.3 CKO. And these are my last few songs before I hit the bricks. They're going to be some great ones.

97.3 CKON, Dolly Parton, All I Can Do. That's it for me here on 97.3 CKON. Gonna do the weather, and I'll be out of your hair. Mostly cloudy skies today, high of 60. Got cloudy skies, chance of rain showers tonight with a low of 40. Sunny skies Monday, chance of rain showers 40%, high of 50. Mostly sunny skies Tuesday with a low of 50 as well. Scattered clouds currently looking at 50 degrees Fahrenheit. That's 10 degrees Celsius.

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Sunday is Solid Gold Sunday right here, where it's nothing but hits from the 50s, 60s, and 70s. We got great music from now till 6, where we will switch to the smoking 80s. Till then, we still got some great music, but first... Tonight is going to be cloudy with a 70% chance of rain all night with temperatures around 45 degrees Fahrenheit or 7 degrees Celsius. Tomorrow will be partly sunny in the morning, then becoming partly cloudy with a 50% chance of rain with temperatures around 50 degrees Fahrenheit and 10 degrees Celsius. Monday night will be partly cloudy with temperatures around 30 degrees Fahrenheit or negative 1 degree Celsius. Tuesday will be sunny with temperatures around 50 degrees Fahrenheit or 10 degrees Celsius. Currently it's cloudy with temperatures around 68 degrees Fahrenheit and 20 degrees Celsius.

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3: 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It's all going down Tuesday, October 6th. And our jackpot, $10,750. 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And hang on to your blue quickie card. 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

Just a jackknife has old Maggie Heath, babe, and it keeps it out of sight.

Dion and the Belmonts. It's 97.3 CKON with Mystic Mallon here taking you through your Solid Gold Sunday. We got more great music from the 50s, 60s, and 70s. But first, let me tell you about this Saturday, October 10th, 2026, is the annual Fall Craft Fair hosted by the Akwesasne Senior Club. 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Tonight is going to be cloudy with a 70% chance of rain all night, with temperatures around 45 degrees Fahrenheit and 7 degrees Celsius. Tomorrow will be partly sunny in the morning until becoming partly cloudy with a 50% chance of rain and temperatures around 50 degrees Fahrenheit and 10 degrees Celsius. Monday night will be partly cloudy with temperatures around 30 degrees Fahrenheit and negative 1 degree Celsius. Tuesday will be sunny with temperatures around 50 degrees Fahrenheit and 10 degrees Celsius. Currently, it's partly sunny with temperatures around 68 degrees Fahrenheit and 20 degrees Celsius.

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0: 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It's Mystic Malin here, taking you through your Solid Gold Sunday. That was Alone at Last by Jackie Wilson. And we got more great music from the 50s, 60s, and 70s coming up right after this. Tonight is going to be cloudy with a 70% chance of rain all night, with temperatures around 45 degrees Fahrenheit or 7 degrees Celsius. Tomorrow is going to be partly sunny in the morning until becoming partly cloudy with a 50% chance of rain, with temperatures around 50 degrees Fahrenheit or 10 degrees Celsius. Monday is going to be partly cloudy with temperatures around 30 degrees Fahrenheit or negative 1 degree Celsius. Tuesday will be sunny with temperatures around 50 degrees Fahrenheit or 10 degrees Celsius. Currently, it's cloudy with temperatures around 68 degrees Fahrenheit and 20 degrees Celsius. 97.3
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2: 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And this week could be your chance to win. It's all going down Tuesday, October 6th. And our jackpot, $10,750, if you can bingo in five numbers or less. 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Half sheets are pink. The last Community Fund game was worth $2,359. Don't forget about our quickies. You can win $100 in a lightning round at the start of the game. And hang on to your blue quickie card. On Wednesday, on your Get Up and Go morning show, we'll be giving away $250 US, courtesy of the Aquasasa Convenience Store Association. 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

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Never grumbles or fusses, always treats me right. 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She knows a woman's place

a solid gold Sunday here at 97.3 CKON with Mystic Mallon. We got more great music, the weather, and a job watch coming up right after this. The Lion Sleeps Tonight by The Tokens.

0: 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It's Mystic Mallon here to tell you about Radio Bingo this Tuesday, October 6, 2026. 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Tonight is going to be cloudy with a 70% chance of rain all night, with temperatures around 45 degrees Fahrenheit and 7 degrees Celsius. Tomorrow will be partly sunny in the morning until becoming cloudy with a 50% chance of rain in the morning, with a 50% chance of rain, with temperatures around 50 degrees Fahrenheit and 10 degrees Celsius. Monday night will be partly cloudy with temperatures around 30 degrees Fahrenheit or negative 1 degree Celsius. Tuesday will be sunny with temperatures around 50 degrees Fahrenheit or 10 degrees Celsius. Currently it's cloudy with temperatures around 68 degrees Fahrenheit and 20 degrees Celsius.
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It's Mystic Malin here, and we're still going through our Solid Gold Sunday. Then at 6 p.m., it's going to be the Smokin' 80s, so stay tuned and let's keep it going right after this. Tonight will be mostly cloudy with a 90% chance of rain all night, with temperatures around 45 degrees Fahrenheit or 7 degrees Celsius. Tomorrow will be partly sunny, then becoming cloudy with a 50% chance of rain, with temperatures around 50 degrees Fahrenheit or 10 degrees Celsius. Monday night will be mostly cloudy with 30 degrees Fahrenheit and negative 1 degree Celsius weather. Tuesday will be sunny with highs around 50 degrees Fahrenheit and 10 degrees Celsius. Currently, it's cloudy with a 50% chance of rain, with temperatures around 66 degrees Fahrenheit and 19 degrees Celsius.

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looking for a volunteer opportunity, then stay tuned to hear about the trades and career fair. Then we'll get to the weather and community calendar right after this Jimi Hendrix song.

0: 97.3 CKLN. It's Mystic Malin here to tell you about the Trades and Career Fair. They're looking for volunteers to help make this fair a success. To sign up or get more information, call Leona Francis at 315-296-4560. The Trades and Career Fair will be on October 7, 2026 from 8 a.m. to 4 p.m. at the Travis Solomon Lacrosse Box at Generations Park. Tonight is going to be mostly cloudy with a 90% chance of rain all night, with temperatures around 45 degrees Fahrenheit or 7 degrees Celsius. Tomorrow will be partly sunny with then becoming cloudy with a 50% chance of rain, with temperatures around 50 degrees Fahrenheit or 10 degrees Celsius. Monday night will be mostly cloudy with temperatures around 30 degrees Fahrenheit or negative 1 degree Celsius. Tuesday will be sunny with highs around 50 degrees Fahrenheit or 10 degrees Celsius. And it's currently cloudy with a 50% chance of rain. It's currently 66 degrees Fahrenheit and 19 degrees Celsius.
1: 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The Sahadi Hahalane Detox Center would like to advise the community members that there will be no detox programming Saturday, October 3rd. 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SRMT Employment and Training Services and Akwesasne Career and Employment Support Services will host a 2026 Trades and Career Fair. The fair will be held at the Travis Solomon Memorial Lacrosse Box on October 7th from 9:30 a.m. to 3 p.m. For more information regarding the career fair, please reach out to Leona Francis via email at leonafrancisa92@outlook.com or by phone at 315-296-4560. To wrap up the Women's Wellness Series, Akwesasne Child and Family Service In collaboration with Yagwizasa Youth Fitness, invites Akwizasa Lono to join us for a peaceful evening on the water. October 9th, from 5 p.m. to 7 p.m., location to be shared upon registration. 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

0: Is she really going out with him?
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0: Is he picking you up after school?

0: everybody. It's Ring Cook. Join me as I broadcast live from Interior Today, located at the former Sears store, Cornwall Square, Cornwall. I'll be there on Friday, October 9th, 1 to 3 p.m. I'll also be there on Saturday, October 10th, noon to 2 p.m., broadcasting live, telling you all the deals and steals at Interior Today. I can't wait to see you out there. Whether you're looking for a sofa, a recliner, a couch, a mattress, a dining room table, if it's furniture, it's at Interior Today. Again, I'll be there Friday, October 9th, 1 to 3, and Saturday, October 10th, noon to 2. I'll see you at Interior Today, Cornwall Square, Cornwall.
1: 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And this week could be your chance to win. It's all going down Tuesday, October 6th. And our jackpot, $10,750. 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Half sheets are pink. 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You can win $100 in a lightning round at the start of the game. And hang on to your blue quickie card. On Wednesday, on your Get Up and Go morning show, we'll be giving away $250 US, courtesy of the Akwesasne Convenience Store Association. 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

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It's our Solid Gold Sunday for about 30 more minutes before we get into the smoking 80s. A whole evening of nothing but hits from the decade of the 80s. We will play artists like Madonna, Whitney Houston, Rick James, and more. But first, up with Austin weather. Tonight will be mostly cloudy with a 90% chance of rain all night, with the temperatures around 45 degrees Fahrenheit or 7 degrees Celsius. Tomorrow will be partly sunny and then becoming cloudy with a 50% chance of rain, with temperatures around 50 degrees Fahrenheit or 10 degrees Celsius. Monday night will be mostly cloudy with 30 degrees Fahrenheit or negative 1 degree Celsius weather. Tuesday will be sunny with highs around 50 degrees Fahrenheit or 10 degrees Celsius. Currently it's cloudy with a 50% chance of rain with temperatures around 66 degrees Fahrenheit and 19 degrees Celsius.

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1: 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And hang on to your blue quickie card. 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Right here on your live and local station, CKON. 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

weather. Tonight will be mostly cloudy with a 90% chance of rain all night with temperatures around 45 degrees Fahrenheit or 7 degrees Celsius. Tomorrow will be partly sunny, then becoming cloudy with a 50% chance of rain with temperatures around 50 degrees Fahrenheit or 10 degrees Celsius. Monday night will be mostly cloudy with temperatures around 30 degrees Fahrenheit or negative 1 degree Celsius. Tuesday will be sunny with highs around 50 degrees Fahrenheit or 10 degrees Celsius. Currently it's cloudy with a 50% chance of rain with temperatures around 66 degrees Fahrenheit and 19 degrees Celsius.

0: Sego, it's time for your Ganya Geha language lesson with me, Watsonina. Follow along every day to increase your vocabulary. Sego zo aguego, onagadia gahewa do the one na wins the Ganya Geha when not so Watsonina you get. Catoni zalaga da guasa so what the wins is wawana.
1: I will plant garlic. 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I am planting garlic. 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It has a hard stem. It has a soft stem. I am selecting the best garlic bulbs that I harvested in July. I do not want to plant tiny garlic or those with bad spots. I am breaking bulbs apart into individual cloves. I am preparing the soil. Gagohlaserunis. I am using black fabric. Gahonjiniganyatalo de gatsta. I am planting just the clove, not the whole bulb. 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I will plant in November, a few weeks before the ground freezes solid. 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Bulbs such as garlic are planted when the pull of the moon on water is at its strongest. 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

0: your cajon. 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Then the plant will go to sleep for the winter. 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
3: 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And hang on to your blue quickie card. 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Right here on your live and local station, CKON. 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It's happening Saturday, October 17th. 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CKON will be there, broadcasting live October 17th, 10 a.m. till noon. We'll see you at the Heart Fit Challenge.

97.3 CKON. That was I Wanna Dance With Somebody by Whitney Houston. It's Mystic Mallon taking you through the smoking 80s, where it's nothing but great hits from the 1980s. Anyway, letting you know that the vaccine clinic will be available on Tuesday, October 6th, and Saturday, October 8th, both from 9 a.m. to 12 p.m. at the St. Regis Medical Clinic. 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Be sure to get your vaccines to protect yourself and your loved ones. Tonight will be mostly cloudy with a 90% chance of rain all night, with temperatures around 45 degrees Fahrenheit and 7 degrees Celsius. Tomorrow will be partly sunny, then becoming cloudy with a 50% chance of rain, with temperatures around 50 degrees Fahrenheit and 10 degrees Celsius. Monday night will be mostly cloudy with temperatures around 30 degrees Fahrenheit and negative 1 degree Celsius. Tuesday will be sunny with highs around 50 degrees Fahrenheit or 10 degrees Celsius. And currently it's cloudy with a 50% chance of rain with temperatures around 66 degrees Fahrenheit or 19 degrees Celsius.

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It's Mystic Malin here, taking you through the smoking 80s. We still got some great music coming up from the decade of the 80s. But since it's the top of the hour, 7 o'clock, let's take a look at that weather. Tonight will be mostly cloudy with a 90% chance of rain all night with temperatures around 45 degrees Fahrenheit or 77 degrees Celsius. Tomorrow will be partly sunny, then becoming cloudy with a 50% chance of rain with temperatures around 50 degrees Fahrenheit or 10 degrees Celsius. Monday night will be mostly cloudy with temperatures around 30 degrees Fahrenheit or negative 1 degree Celsius. Tuesday will be sunny with highs around 50 degrees Fahrenheit and 10 degrees Celsius. Currently, it's cloudy with a 50% chance of rain and temperatures around 66 degrees Fahrenheit and 19 degrees Celsius.

we can dance, or we can dance, doing it from pole to pole. Or we can dance, everybody look at your hands. 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

0: There's our community fund. This week's community fund recipients, the SRMT Social Services Angel Tree, and the Seven Rivers Central School 50th Class Reunion. 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And hang on to your blue quickie card. On Wednesday, on your Get Up and Go morning show, we'll be giving away $250 US, courtesy of the Uckwazusa Convenience Store Association. 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Booming from the heart of Uckwazusa. 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
1: 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Open Monday to Thursday, 10 a.m. to 6 p.m. Fridays, noon to 6 p.m. Sundays by appointment. 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

0: everybody. It's Ring Cook. Join me as I broadcast live from Interior Today, located at the former Sears store, Cornwall Square, Cornwall. I'll be there on Friday, October 9th, 1 to 3 p.m. I'll also be there on Saturday, October 10th, noon to 2 p.m., broadcasting live, telling you all the deals and steals at Interior Today. I can't wait to see you out there. Whether you're looking for a sofa, a recliner, a couch, a mattress, a dining room table, if it's furniture, it's at Interior Today. Again, I'll be there Friday, October 9th, 1 to 3, and Saturday, October 10th, noon to 2. I'll see you at Interior Today, Cornwall Square, Cornwall.
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